0: thing. You love me?
1: Omochi, I must tell you, you are a lover, not another.
0: Go away. You only a fool me.
1: No, man.
0: You only love me when you want punani.
1: Who says so?
0: Because you know I can't make 8-8-8.
1: Sure, take it off, no?
0: Hold a little. Let go my hand, no? Make a phone the DJ.
1: Hi there, you're in tune to Sex Station number 1. Wow, I think I hear my little thing ringing. Let's see what's happening outside Music Land.
0: Hi, Mr. DJ.
1: Wow, what's happening, soul sister?
0: I'd like you play for me, sister. Mm-hmm. A sexy piece of Jamaica reggae for me.
1: Mercy, you mighty. Dig this, sister. It's out of sight.

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Pride, style, and unity since 1969. Scott!

0: thanks for listening, folks. 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Hope you enjoyed the show. 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

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Next up is two in a row from UB40. First up, it's If It Happens Again.

There we go, that was another UB40 with the Earth Dies Screaming. Next up is Bitty McLean with Would I Lie to You?

0: There we go, that was the Piglets with Johnny Reggae. Next up is the Toy Dolls with Nelly the Elephant.
1: To Bombay, a travelling circus came. They brought an intelligent elephant, and Nelly was her name. One dark night, she slipped her iron chain, and off she ran to Hindustan and was never seen.

dance to the circus band. When Ellie was leading the big parade, she looked so proud and grand. No more tricks for Nelly to perform. They taught her how to take a bow, and she took the crowd.

There we go. That one was Cock Sparrow. England Belongs to Me. Good morning to everyone who's in the Big Boy official chat room. You've got Tony Popper Bear, you've got Kathleen King, and then you've also got Steve Jolly. Hope you like the show. Next up is goes out for all the West Ham fans. This one is London Skinhead Crew.

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2: Well, in come the thing them call a broken heart. 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You don't know it from the start. Me tell them say I'm dirty, yeah. A Sean Paul and Sasha. 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

Skeggy Reggae from the Suncastle Skegness. Papa Echo 25 to Uniform Bravo from the 11th to the 13th of September 2026. Put it in your diary now with top live band performances throughout the weekend from the Magnificent Exodus, Scartopia, the Regulites, Scardust and Scarburst UK. The fantastic Marcia Hastings 1066 featuring a solo performance from Kelly Foyster with more announcements to follow. And not forgetting the top vinyl DJs on two sound systems across the 3-day weekend, spinning all your favourite ska, rocksteady, early reggae and two-tone favourites. Don't forget to follow our Facebook page, the home of Skeggy Reggae, as well as checking us out on Facebook events for more event details and ticket information.

There you go, that was Tanto Metro with Everyone Falls in Love. I'd hope everyone had a good time at Skarmouth weekend just gone. This one is Lowell Aiken. I'd like to say that Lowell Aiken's original band, now going as Pressure Tenants, was at Skarmouth at the weekend. This one is Lowell Aiken with Skinhead.

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There we go, that one was Christopher Martin with Cheater's Prayer. I'd like to say a massive thank you to everyone who has listened to me today. Catch me, DJ Alfie T, same place, same time next week. Make sure you stay tuned for DJ Marky J up next. I'm going to finish off with Bob Marley, Redemption Song.

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0: It's all going wrong tonight,
2: it's
0: guys.
2: It's all going pitong.
0: Guys, where have been one of them nights tonight?
2: Oh, dear.
0: All right, sorry we're a bit late on. Bit of a streaming problem. But we're back now. We're getting sorted.
2: So we'll start again. Good morning, everybody.
0: Good afternoon.
2: And good evening.
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2: You are listening to
0: me, Big Kev.
2: And me, Little Z.
0: Right. It's just one of, it's like the show after Skarmouth, isn't it?
2: It's got to go.
0: That's
2: wrong,
0: definitely
2: hasn't
0: what
2: it
0: is. Eh? Definitely what it is.
2: Yeah.
0: There you go. Right, guys, we're going to talk a bit more about Skarmouth in a little while. And we're going to play you some artists from Skarmouth that were at Skarmouth. And we're going to kick off with Neville Staple and Sugary with Original Rude Girl.
2: I'm glad you said that.
1: Original!

0: There you go, guys. Two from Neville and Sugary Staple. Done an absolutely blinding set at Skarmouth. But I'll tell you what.
1: Kaylee Jane. Hello.
0: It's Kaylee Jane here. Kaylee Jane's here. This lady done an absolutely blinding set, guys. 1 second.
2: Hi, Lynn here from Shout. You're listening to Big Kev and Little Z on Boot Boy Radio. You guys make me want to shout.

0: And that she surely did, guys. Lynn, absolutely blinding set. First time at Skarmouth, absolutely smashed it. I say, are you going to say hello to someone?
1: I'm going to say hello to a very special lady. Her name is Lynn.
0: Lynn?
1: From Shout. I'm also going to say hi to Justine, who was singing with Lynn. And I'd like to say hello to Lynn's husband, Roy. All our love to you guys. You're absolutely beautiful people. And I love you lots.
0: Right, guys. There's only one song that sticks in my mind. From Lynn. From Shout. From Skarmouth. Lynn's version of Shout.

0: God, what a tune.
1: Oh, my gosh. Guys.
0: What a voice.
1: Has that lady got a voice?
0: She has.
1: Yeah. Yeah, surely has, guys. And Olin, live on radio to 260 countries.
0: And if you get a chance, have a look for Shout on Facebook.
1: Give them a follow, guys. Give them a like.
0: Give them a follow. If you've got a chance, go see them. Go and see them.
1: Yeah.
0: Brilliant.
1: Lynn, live on air. Don't forget, you owe us a jingle. There you go, guys. Right, hopefully Lynn's going to send me some more tunes soon.
0: Hopefully she'll stay in with us as well for the rest of the show.
1: Yeah, stay in the Facebook live if you can. And, hopefully Lynn's going to send us some more tunes.
0: I don't know what the people in the world thought, but our guys on Facebook were absolutely loving
1: Facebook Live is Lynn. Loving that tune.
0: Yeah, she was well loving, done, Lynn. They were
1: love you.
0: That.
1: And you know what I mean when I say hope to see you very, very soon.
0: Mm.
1: Right, moving on, guys. We're going to this is Zen's playlist tonight, by the way, guys. And we've got a bit of the beat with wine
0: and grind.
1: Yeah.

0: Boom. How about that?
1: There you go. That was the Pete with Wine and Grind.
0: What was it?
1: I'm not saying it again.
0: Go on, say it again. That was the Pete.
1: Don't be horrible.
0: I think Zen's come back with Skarmouth throat.
1: Sorry, peeps, about the voice.
0: Yeah. Whenever you go to Skarmouth, guys, you come back with something.
1: You do that.
0: Normally an empty pocket.
1: A squeezy little...
0: A sore throat. Yeah, that and all.
1: A squeaky little...
2: Squeaky voice. Have you got a squeaky voice?
1: Well, it's squeaky and then all of a sudden it goes a bit rough.
0: Rough, I let me tell you. Rough.
2: You got a squeaky voice tonight, guys.
1: I have got a squeaky voice, sorry.
0: Shall I do the next song then?
1: No, I'm going to try and shout it out.
0: Right, so another band that absolutely smashed it for their first time, their debut as Skarmouth, guys, was the Skarphonics.
1: Look them up, go and see them.
0: Yeah, go and see the Skarphonics, guys, absolutely smashed it. And I do know that both Shout and Skarphonics are going to get asked back.
2: Have you still got your squeaky voice, see?
1: I have, actually, yeah.
2: Okay. Should I talk like this just so you sound normal?
1: If you really want to.
2: Okay, we're going a bit of Skarphonics with Bella Bella.
3: This is the sound

0: There you go, everybody. That was the Scarphonics with Bella Bella.
1: Well done. Right, I'm going to play some more tunes. And then I'm going to do something else after that. But I'm going to play the tunes first.
0: Okay.
1: Yeah. I've got Sharon Turner. Very good evening.
0: Good evening.
1: Right, so we're going to play a bit of Bad Manners, guys. Gonna get
0: Along Without You Now.

0: Make your mind up.
1: Well, sorry, I was going to do something.
0: Make your mind
1: up. I was going to do the jingles, but I was on the wrong page. That's not my fault.
0: Right, peeps.
1: But anyway, no, wait. Whoa back there, sore throat.
0: Rewind.
1: Sore throat, whoa back. Whoa back.
0: I haven't got a sore throat, it's just croaky.
1: Well, it's the same thing, isn't it?
0: No, because my throat's not sore.
1: Oh.
0: It's just croaky.
2: I just got a sore throat.
0: All right.
1: Right, guys, on a sadder note. This weekend did mark 4 years that our lovely Sadie has been gone. Taken from us too early. We did have a little bit of a thing down there the weekend. All the yellow bellies gathered together, or most of us. And the guys did nip off and lay some flowers, which unfortunately I missed because I didn't actually know they was doing it right there and then. But there, as always, guys, I always play these two tunes for the yellow bellies in memory of our Sadie. So, Sadie, wherever you are, girl, love you. Keep on shining over us.

0: Oh, there you go, guys. Bob Marley's Three Little Birds and Taurus Riley, She's Royal. For Air Sadie, excuse me, Gone But Not Forgotten, Never Ever Forgotten.
1: I can't even help you out.
0: I know you can't, but there you go. Right, guys, we'll be back right after this jingle.
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1: Melton Scarfest, it's back.
3: Oh, there you go, guys. Melton Scarfest coming up very, very soon. So if you haven't got your tickets, make sure you do. But sooner than that, don't forget, guys, we have got Vic Stomp. What are you doing? why are you touching me?
4: Just letting you know I'm here.
3: I know you're there. You're sitting right next to me. And I can see you on the Facebook Live sitting right next to me. She's a funny girl, guys, let me tell you. Anyway, as I was saying, guys, we have got Vic Stomp very, very soon. 6th of July at the Victoria Pub in Baldock. And it's going to be a fabulous day. We've got some fabulous bands, artists and DJs.
4: And guess what?
3: What?
4: What are we doing?
3: We are hosting the day.
4: We are.
3: Well, co-hosting, I should say.
4: Yeah, co-hosting.
3: And we are going to open the day, guys.
4: Yeah.
3: So when you get there at 12 o'clock, me and Z will be kicking you off. Hopefully with the banging tunes you like.
4: Yes.
3: But better than that, guys, it's all for charity. So make sure you bring your wallet.
4: Because we've got a nice raffle.
3: We've got a fantastic raffle lined up, guys. This ain't going to be your standard raffle.
4: Mm-mm.
3: This ain't going to be a bottle of wine and your box of chocolates Mm-mm. and your packet Mm-mm. of biscuits. We've got some fabulous prizes. I'm not going to tell you what. Come and find out. Get your tickets, guys. You can get them online. We got tickets, or is it we buy tickets? I'm not sure. It's one of them. It's either we got tickets or we buy tickets. You can get them over the bar at the Victoria Pub. Or if you're local, I do happen to have a few tickets left myself.
4: And what day is that, Kev?
3: It's the 6th of June.
4: 6th of June.
3: My dad's birthday.
4: Oh.
3: And my daddy will be 84, guys.
4: 84.
3: Yeah. Unfortunately, he's not coming to Big Stomp. It's not his thing. his skanking days are over.
4: Yes.
3: But there you go. Yeah, 6th of June, Victoria Pub, Bulldog, Vic Stomp. Have a little look, guys. And I say, if you do want a ticket from the venue or from myself or from... I do think it's either we buy tickets or we got tickets. I should know that, but it's gone right out of my head. There. Right, let's play some tunes. What are we going to have?
4: Toots and the Maytals.
3: Night and Day.

0: There we go, everybody. That was Toots and the Maytals. Night and day.
1: Yeah, it was. Got a bit of Stranger Cole now.
0: Ooh.
1: With
0: Last Flight to Reggae City.

0: There we go, guys. That was Stranger Cole.
1: Yes, you have still got the scar of Lurky, haven't you? That was Stranger Cole.
0: All right, Kev.
1: Stranger Cole.
0: I don't like you today.
1: Do you think you might lose your voice?
0: I've got a funny feeling I might.
1: Well, guys, if there's no show on, so if it's just me on Sunday, you'll know why.
0: Yeah, you got part with just Kev.
1: I don't know. Oh, dear. Yeah, we have got the Skarmouth bug. Yeah. Right, let's move on then with another tune, and then we'll do a bit more talking. Oh, no, you can't, sorry.
0: Oi, settle down. I'm sure I could put the beat in here and there.
1: Go on then, what are we having next?
0: Is that the Dynamics?
1: It is the Dynamics.
0: My friends.
1: Yes.
0: This goes

0: 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Papa Echo 25 to Uniform Bravo. 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From the Magnificent Exodus, Scartopia, The Regulites, Scardust and Scarburst UK. The fantastic Marcia Hastings 1066, featuring a solo performance from Kelly Foyster, with more announcements to follow. And not forgetting the top vinyl DJs on two sound systems across the three-day weekend, spinning all your favourite ska, rocksteady, early reggae and two-tone favourites. Don't forget to follow our Facebook page, the home of Skeggy Reggae, as well as checking us out on Facebook events for more event details and ticket information.
1: Oh, and then here's the buttons then.
2: You nearly missed the buttons.
1: Yeah, there you go, guys. Skeggy Reggae, make sure you get your tickets for that. It's going to be another fabulous weekend. And then, right, moving on. What have we got here? What are you putting here?
2: Oh, it just says The Gamble.
1: Oh, there's The Gambler, isn't it? Reggae version.
2: Yeah.
1: Let's do it.

0: There, the gamble. With there you go,
1: reggae
0: version.
1: Yeah, the gambling and reggae version, guys. And a very good evening to Dennis Menace O'Brien from the Scarphonics in the Facebook Live, guys. Anyone that was at Skarmouth, you know the Scarphonics brought the house down. Pardon me.
0: Excuse me.
1: Yes. Right, let's have another song, Z.
0: Okay, we're going to have a Moody and Mellow Reggae.

There we go. That was Tommy Gunn Reggae. Right, up for you next, we've got Barbara Jones. Walk through this world with me.

0: And there we go, Barbara Jones, and Walk Through This World with me.
1: Okay, guys, right, we have got a bit of an exclusive now. This is not the finished article, guys, from the Scarphonics, but it's a new track they've been working on, and I am yet to receive the finished item. But for now, this is what we're up to so far until we finish it. So don't mock this. Let's just enjoy it. This is the Scarphonics.
0: Let's go.

0: Yes, what a banging tune that was.
1: There you go, guys. New trap being worked on by the Scarphonics. Let's go, Scar. So as soon as we've got the actual finished version of that, we will be playing that again. Right, what should we do now, Z? Oh, it's another cover.
0: Oh, sorry, guys. I was having a yawn.
1: Was you yawning?
0: Yes.
1: You may be yawning now.
0: I'm tired, and I apologise if I've made everyone else yawn.
1: Right, guys, this is actually Alicia Keys' version. It's a reggae version of...
0: This is my tune of the night, guys.
1: Oh, is it? Okay,
0: yeah.
1: Then.
0: This is Alicia Keys' reggae version, No One.

0: Oh, I hit the mics.
1: Here you go.
0: That was Ari White.
1: Ari White doing a jingle for Big Kevin Little Z, guys. Right, as soon as Ari White done a jingle, I'm going to play one of Ari White's new tracks.
0: Oh, nice.
1: So this is from his new album. It is Ari White with...
0: Ari, nice.

0: There you go, guys. Bit of Are You White? Are You Nice? What? Was you going to say something?
1: I was going to say Are You Nice.
0: Are You Really Nice? There you go. Right, guys, I have not done this one for a long while, so I'm going to do it.
1: This one's for Mandy.
0: It is for Mandy.
1: Mandy Bailey.
0: Bit of Scaledonia, guys.
1: With Shang-a-Lang.

0: There you go, guys. Bit of Scaledonia and Shang-a-Lang. There you go. Especially going out for Mandy Bailey. She loves that one. And while she just gets her breath back, because she's been dancing around the kitchen, we're going to play another band that was at Skarmouth at the weekend.
1: Oh, I love this band.
0: Yeah. So we've got a bit of musical youth, or a musical not-so-youth.
1: Oh. Right.
0: Never.
1: Musical youth, yes. With Never Gonna Give You Up.

Oh, we seem to have lost the musical youth there, guys. Right, so what I'm going to do, I am going to play you a bit of the Tuners, only when you're around. Well, I'll just sort this out and see if I can get musical youth back for you.

Skeggy Reggae from the Suncastle Skegness. Papa Echo 25 to Uniform Bravo from the 11th to the 13th of September 2026. 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And not forgetting the top vinyl DJs on two sound systems across the three-day weekend. 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

0: Oh, there you go, guys. Bit of musical youth, and they were going to give you up. They did a nice little set on Sunday evening, didn't they?
1: They did.
0: Yeah. Well, should we have another one for musical youth?
1: Yep.
0: Which one?
1: Pass the Touchy.
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0: We go, aka the Syndicate, two sides of the city.
1: Yeah, but the lovely Laura Betts. Right, moving on, guys. We're going to actually give you a bit of Trojan Beats.
0: Oh.
1: What are we going to see?
0: We're going to have Ba Ba Boom.
1: No, it's Ba Ba Boom.
0: 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Ba Ba Boom.

0: festival. 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
2: There you go, guys. With Trojan Beats and Ba Ba Boom. I do believe it's coming out on the new album. That is not the finished article, but there you go. Right, one more coming up. Bit of Derek Morgan.
1: Knight at the Harp.
3: Let's do this for you.

0: Boom. 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I think I'll probably just have enough time to get one more song in, hopefully. Maybe one more of that. Maybe two if we're really lucky. Right, so we've got a request, guys. It's going out for Norma Jean. And she's asked for a bit of Def Guitar Pop with...
1: Boss.
2: Oh. 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Welcome to Essex.
1: Boss.
2: It's nice.

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A bash!

0: There we go, Diff of Guitar Pop with Bosch.
1: There you go, guys. Right, we come out of time tonight. I've got one more song for you. Until then, we will say a very good evening to you. Good night. Take care.
0: Good night. Lots of love from Little Z.
1: Good, good, good. Right, we will catch you at 6 o'clock on Sunday, guys.
0: Come and join us.
1: We will see you then. Until then, we're going to have a local band to us. Let's play a bit of the Bounce Boys with...
0: Mexico.

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Well, hello, chaps and chapesses, and welcome to the Street Wise Show here with me, Steve Curtis, here on the Boot Boy Radio. Hope you're all doing marvellously well and embracing the warmer weather. Well, then, my friends, we started off with the Foreskins with Seems to Me. And this is the Jacob Starts with Never Nothing.

Yeah, the anti-establishment with Flyper Ripoff. It certainly is. This is the Tokyo Rankers with Glory Days.

from Peter, the Tokyo Rankers. Be sure to check them out for any UK up and coming dates. In the meantime, we're going back to the early 77, 78. This is the squad with Red Alert.

Yeah, about that. My old punk band ABH with Emergency. A song that I wrote, of course. 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

Yeah, man, the Spizz Energy, the take on the Kraftwerks, the model. And this is the duo with Camden Town.

Yeah, they're Vibrators with Destroy. And this band, Church of Aeon, with Chelsea's Nick Austin, with All of Our Tomorrows.

Yeah, but Alternative TV, as we just played Church of Eon, Nick Austin, of course, his band Chelsea. And here they are with I'm on Fire.

Well, chaps and chapesses, that just about wraps up another 1 hour of the Streetwise Show here from Steve Curtis here on the Boot Boy Radio. Hope you enjoy my content. And of course, we're usually live on Saturday and repeated during the week. But of course, next weekend is the Skarmouth Weekender. So it'll be live broadcasts from there, from Great Yarmouth, from the Boot Boy Radio presenters. So until then, please join me again the week after. And I shall leave you this. This is Ruts with Love in Vain. See you soon.

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4: Yes, you are, you lovely lot. How are you? Yes, good morning. It's Scarbar Steve, live from the Scarbar on the number one station, Boot Boy Radio. And of course, I always start with this. Bad Manners and King Scarfar.
5: In the cut! I said in the cut of King Scarfar!

morning here in the UK. Wonderful town of beautiful Cambridge. Hope I find you well. It's Friday again. Can't believe it's a week since I went to Scarborough. But yeah, this is the Boot Boy Breakfast Show with me, Scarbar Steve, where it's a lot different really from my Wednesday Not So Obvious Scar Show. I really do just mix it up and play absolutely anything. Well, anything within reason, of course. I got a couple of tracks lined up. I got me porridge sitting here. I discovered oat milk, and I'm having oat milk with me porridge and me coffee at the moment. It's lovely. I'm not allowed to call it milk anymore, apparently. It's an oat drink or something, but there you go. It's a bit like vegan sausages, isn't it? Right, I'm going on off tangent already. I'm going to have a double from The Jam, and two you don't hear that often on the radio, starting with The Butterfly Collector.

That's the way to start a breakfast show, a double header from the Jam. Private Hell preceded by the Butterfly Collector. I'm started already. Porridge in me teeth. Strangler's next. Nice and sleazy.

A Stranglers, nice and sleazy. What you got done this weekend? You got much on? Where are you going? You must be going to some gig or something. If you love your music, you're bound to. I'm off to London, off to Camden. We're going to the Hope and Anchor. We're going to see King Hammond and, of course, Hot Squash. They're the ones we're really going to see, but don't tell Nick Welsh that. me, Skinhead Chris, similar, and his lovely lady, Tina as well. So we're going to have an afternoon night in the old London, up there in the old smoke. Oh, I should say down there, I'm higher in London. So yeah, looking forward to that. Looking forward to catching up with the old Hot Squash crew. Lovely people they are. They're just the most beautiful band and, you know, the nicest band from Leeds. They're all lovely and all nice in Leeds, but Hot Squash just edge it for me. They've been good to me over the last year, which, yes, I've been a year on Boot Boy Radio next week. I can't believe where that's gone. It is absolutely flown. I'm going to have a special show, I reckon, on Wednesday on my not-so-obvious show. Obvious Scar show, I should say. But, yeah, I'm looking forward to that, putting something together. All the bands that have been good to me, sending me their music. I think that's what I'm going to do. It could change, but I think so. Right, the Damned and Neat, Neat, Neat.

The Damned and Neat Neat Neat. So we're going from old school punk to a right up to date punk band, and my old friend's Mutiny, and this is their current song, Suzanne.

Those Mutiny Boys, and that's their current song, Suzanne. And you can catch Mutiny, they're playing live next Friday at the Cambridge Junction at the Fiver event. You need to go and see it, especially if you're Cambridge area. They're along with Colonel Haffy and, Faintest Idea, how can I forget that? They're headlining. It's going to be an awesome night. There's another two young and up-and-coming punk bands. I need to check them out, and I must be giving them a play on Wednesday. Right, let's have Spear of Destiny. Never Take Me Alive.

It's another track you don't hear often on the radio, and that's The Spear of Destiny and Never Take Me Alive, along with this next track, The Meteors and Wrecking Crew.

Me old mate Skinhead Chris, one of his favourite bands, the Meteors and Wrecking Crew. He used to tell me he used to have some wild gigs going to see them, along with King Kurt. They're just they're mental. I'm going to have a bit of sort of punk grass. And this is a band called from the Norwich area, called the Cane Pit. These are awesome, these are. And this is Whiskey.

Wonderful, cane pit and whiskey. Next artist, she's about to start a bit of a mini UK tour, and that is Nell Davis, and this is Never Ever Ever.

beat with Wine and Grind, Stand Down Margaret. We're going to have the Specials next off the first album. What an album. Oh, I just remember it coming out when I was about 13, I think it was. It just blew my mind. And still love it today, still play it very often. And we're going to have a track off it, Blank Expression.

never get tired of hearing that, and that's the Specials and Blank Expression. We're Walking in Sunshine, or The Sunshine, by Bad Manners next, and the sun is out here in Cambridgeshire at the moment. Mind you, it's still cold. I've never known a May like it. It's freezing. But apparently next week, a customer told me yesterday, the end of next week, here in the UK, it's going to reach temperatures of 25, so all ready for the bank holiday. Right, Bad Manners. Yeah, you get a weather forecast here on the Breakfast Show.

And of course, that's Bad Manners and Walking in the Sunshine. We're going to have one more before we hear from our wonderful sponsors, and that is the Swinging Cats. And away.

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Olav is happy. I'm playing the old school now. He says to me, he says, I hate all that punk and mod stuff you play. But, mate, I've got to please everyone, you know. It's not all about you. Hope you're well, mate. It was good to see you last weekend. Although I felt very abused after it. But, you know, it was great, wasn't it? The Paragons next and the Tidies.

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He says it's all about him because it's 50% of my listeners. 50%? What's he think, eh? I said to him, but my mum loves punk and she's the other 50. This is Marcia Griffith. And Don't Let Me Down. Yeah, don't, Paul. Don't let me down.

God, listening to that, that makes me sound like that old vinyl snob Ian Farmer. It sounded like I was playing that on vinyl. I'm not, though. Yeah, so next I've got Justin Irons and the Dominoes, right? I got Botheration. And I've looked it up and I've got two copies on here. It says reggae version and the other one's a ska version. I don't know what to play. I think I'm going to start with a reggae. If I don't like it, I'm going to go straight into the ska version. I prefer ska to reggae. So here we go. This is the reggae version.

Yeah, that got a thumbs up from Paul Harvey, so I'm keeping 50% happy. I've got to mention that I personally didn't know him, but I know a lot of people. I know a lot of people on this station. Very saddened to hear the passing of Mark Andrews this week. He was at Skarmouth last week. Like I say, I didn't know him, but I'd just like to send my love and condolences out to everyone that knew him and his family. We're going to have the Jamaicans now, and this is Cool Night.

you lot won't know. He's not that well known anyway. So I'm going to play now a band I played on my Wednesday show, the Not So Obvious Scar Show. Don't worry, Mr. Harvey, it's not punk. And this is a current band, and they're called Knackers, and they do like the old school sort of stuff. And this is the title track off their album, which comes out today. You can get their album on Bandcamp, or you can get it on vinyl on Bandcamp as well. And they're doing a gig tomorrow at the Portland Arms. Sadly, I can't go because I'm going to see my old hot squash friends. But listen to this. I think you'll like it. If you've been liking the last three or four tracks I've played, you definitely like this. This is like keeping right old school. And this is Knackers' album.

And that's Knackers and This Town, and get the album, go on Bandcamp, support artists. You know, don't, it only costs a few quid, get it digitally. So yeah, do it. Right, Mr. Harvey, you're going to like this next track. We did talk a bit about him at the Skarmouth at the weekend. Oh, we wouldn't mind seeing this man, the singer of this band, back, would we? Hey, Jack from P45, and this is Top Floor.

There you go, Mr. Harvey. 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I'm cheered him up a little bit, he said. So I'm going to cheer you up just a little bit more. We're going to have another one from them. Bricks and mortar.

0: Wow, that man could certainly sing. And that is P45. I mean, if you don't know the history of P45, they were around for, you know, a few years, and then there was food problems within the band. I think Jack left, and then Sonia joined them, and they became Section 8. And, you know, they carried on for, I don't know, been around Section 8 a couple of years now. Sadly, now Nick the sax and Rob is an absolute talent, whiz of a guitar player, and he's the writer of all the songs as well. They're left now, so Section 8 are carrying on without them. And I was with Nick the other week, and I said, come on, Nick, how about getting something together with Jack? That'd be awesome, wouldn't it? Get P45 back. Shall we start a campaign, Mr. Harvey? I wouldn't mind it. I'll never actually see him. I've seen Section 8 quite a few times, but I never see P45. I wouldn't mind seeing Jack, but I don't know. There might be, you know, too much water gone under the bridge. I don't know, but there you go. We'll see. Right, I'm in London tomorrow. Mr. Harvey tells me there's a couple of marches going on, and there's FA Cup as well. Oh, so it's going to be busy, but hopefully it won't affect on my travels, because I'm only getting to King's Cross and it's only two stops on the tube. So we're only going to Camden, and we're going to the Hope and Anchor, the King Hammond concert, and we're going to see this lot who support, and we love this band to death. And this is the awesome Hot Squash, and this is Tokyo.
1: 16番乗り場から発車します。電車は6両です。

love those people. And that's a wonderful hot squash. See you all tomorrow night, hot squash. It's going to be good. And up next, a current single by the Rookie Numbers. I play this most times. I do a radio show at the moment, but I love it to bits. And this is called Dichotomy.

I'm not going to go on about where I should think they should be playing at the next certain festival. I've told everyone I've gone on about it too much. But that is the wonderful Rookie Numbers and Dichotomy. King Prawn now.

the fantastic King Prawn off the current EP, and that's Lose My Senses. And I'm off a week tomorrow off to Norwich, the waterfront, with the wonderful Vinnie Brogan, going to see them. So, yeah, looking forward to meeting up with you, Vinnie. Right, up next, Skid Wizard, and It Stinks.

Wicked Wizard. That's it from me. Got time for one more. And it's 10 years since Codename Colin done their first gig. So I'm going to finish with them. And this is Burnout.

0: Right, that's it. Sorry, Charlie and the boys. Yeah, 10 years, Codename Colin. Awesome. Anniversary gig coming up in July. Gonna be there with Filthy Militia as well. Right, I'll see you tomorrow in London. And have a good weekend, whatever you're doing. Big love. Stay tuned to the Music Liquidator. Mark Wilson, up next. See ya.
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0: 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The Two Tone Village in Coventry. From the scene, for the scene. 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
7: 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Massive thanks to Steve Jolly, aka Steve Scarbar, for the last 2 hours and the breakfast show. You got me for the next two. My name is Mark Wilson, the Musical Liquidator, here on Bootboy Radio. And we start off, as I always do, with a couple of instrumentals. This one is actually a guest single. This is called The Weight, allegedly by somebody called Stan Hope, but it's actually the Rhythm Rulers. So here we go.

0: Yeah, 69 tunes, and that's the B-side, or the flip side, if you want to call it that, to Marcia Griffiths, Tell Me Now. And then we move on to something new through the door this week, and this is Val Bennett.
1: Yeah, soul shots. The taste is great, and the pleasure is priceless. This is called Midnight.

Yeah, Mr. Val Bennett, and a tune called Midnight Spin. Great two-sider. I will flip it later. Anyway, moving on. 69 and 70 all the way today. This is the Soul Rhythms.

Yes, we're like that. That's I introduced that as the Soul Rhythms. It's actually Ralph and Seddy with the Soul Rhythms. That's called Musical Gates, and you'll find that a flip side to Soul Call by the Soul Rhythms. Right, Mellow Tones and a well-known song. Here we go.

Yes, the Mellotones and the Lee Perry produced Dry Up Your Tears. It's got a Lee Perry stamp all over it. What a great record. Moving on in this, Derek Morgan.

Yeah, this is Eric Morgan and Mamp on Moon. So that's one record where they thought the moon landings in 69 had happened. And then you've got this by the Showboys, and they're actually questioning it. This is called People Are Wondering.

Yeah, the brilliant show, boys, and people are wondering. And that's another great two-sider with Long Time on the other side. And we flip the Gas Records again, and there's Lloyd Chalmers

Yes, Lloyd Chalmers and a tune called Why Baby, 1969. Using the rhythm that is, or the rhythm that is the Miracles, Just a Mirage, or the Uniques, My Loving You is Just a Mirage. But great tune, and we carry on with the 69 stuff. And this, Joe Manzano, produced in the UK, and this is The Thief.

Yes, Tito Simon and Read the News. Also came out on a Blue Cat very early on. I think that's a 148 number, something like that. And the next record coming up, I actually sat on in an internet cafe in Tenerife while on holiday some 35 years ago to get this, because you just didn't see it. This is Derek Morgan, and this is A Night at the Hop.

Yes, internet cafes back in the mid-80s were very seedy places. But I managed to pick that up for no money out of Japan at the time. And as well worth the 2 hours spent off the beach. Moving on, staying with the Skinner stuff and this, Lloyd Chalmers.

0: Yeah, Lord Chalmers and Chalmers and In the Spirit. As I said, massive Skinhead tune from back in the day, 1969, 70, 71, all those years. That's all we ever heard, these sort of tunes. Anyway, coming next, back to the Joe label. And this is probably one of the most expensive Skinhead records out there. This is Joe the Boss and Skinhead Revolt.
1: Skinhead Revolt.

Yeah, Joe the Boss and Skinhead Revolt. And we move on and back to the Skinhead dancehall tunes that are big in today's day. And this, the Schoolboys.

Yes, the Schoolboys and Hotel Me. And those of you that are coming to Musical Liquidator in 2 weeks' time, expect to hear that qualitious tune all the weekend, so Friday nights and all day Saturday. It'll be a great weekend, last one, and just get yourselves there and enjoy it. Moving on, Max Romeo.

Yeah, Max Romeo there and Belly Woman, another say Skinhead favourite from the day and from now, the dance hall today. And over to the Trojan label we go for 69 tunes, and this Derek Morgan and George Decker.

Yes, Derek Morgan, George Decker, and the brilliant Copycat. Moving on and staying with that Trojan sound. This is on the Harry J label, the green one, but it's got a Trojan number, and this is the Beltones.

There you go, the Beltones on the Harry J label with the Trojan Matrix no, label number. And there's about six of those on that green Harry J Trojan label. And obviously Liquidator is one in two versions. In fact, there's four versions, but two are hard to find. And then you've got Soul Scorcher, you've got that, you've got all sorts of stuff, and then great records, every single one of them. Moving on, staying with the Trojan label and the Righteous Flames.

Yeah, the Righteous Flames and Ease Me Up, Officer. And we move on, and this on the Gas label. This is the Reggae Boys, and it's called Baba. What is it? What is this?

Yes, the Reggae Boys and Bar, What Is This in Brackets. And we move on, and the Ethiopians and the JJ label and this. When you hear this out and you don't play it very often, you suddenly go, oh, we need to play this. We need to play these tunes. We forgot how good these are. This is Hong Kong Flu.

0: Yeah, the Ethiopians and Hong Kong flu. I remember being at the International Ska Festival. We were DJing, myself, Phil. We got sound system in there, taking on Paul Axel and his sound system. And on the Friday night, the DJ that was on played that, and we both looked at each other and said, why don't we play it out? We never ever think of records that, like that, because we're chasing the biggest thing all the while. Anyway, moving on. Enough of my ramblings. Kingstit.
1: Look how you're sad and blue. I, Kingstit, has got a new discovery for you. The bad, bad Vigatin 2. Lord of mercy, do it to it.

Yeah, the Clancy Eccles produced Kingstitt and Vigerton 2 on the Clandis label, and records like that don't come along anymore. What a tune. Moving on, and flip that Val Bennett over, and this is Ewan McDermott, and this is called Money Money.

0: Yeah, it's labelled up as the Soul Cats. That's Ewan McDermott and the brilliant Money Money. What a tune. Love it.
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1: 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From the 11th to the 13th of September 2026. 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From the Magnificent Exodus, Scartopia, The Regulites, Scardust and Scarburst UK. The fantastic Marcia Hastings 1066, featuring a solo performance from Kelly Foyster, with more announcements to follow. And not forgetting the top vinyl DJs on two sound systems across the three-day weekend, spinning all your favourite ska, rocksteady, early reggae and two-tone favourites. Don't forget to follow our Facebook page, the home of Skeggy Reggae, as well as checking us out on Facebook events for more event details and ticket information.
0: Yes, Skeggy Reggae, 11th to the 13th of September. Boot Boy Radios will be in attendance, Boot Boy Radio DJs will be in attendance along with Boot Boy Radio, and should be a great weekend. 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The Trojan Sound System is a great set of kit, and should be a great day again. So I've only got one thing to say. Musical Liquidator, 2 weeks today, the last one, Friday and Saturday. Big DJs on the Friday, big DJs on the Saturday. Great tunes, great sound system, great venue. If you want tickets, message me. £15 for the weekend, £10 for the Friday night, and £10 for the Saturday night, and £7 for the Friday night. So if you can get there, do so. You won't regret it. And then just after that, the Prince Regent in middle of July, all day, open day, free to get in. Boot Boy Radio DJs and bands. Right, moving on. We go back to the 69 tunes, or we stay with the 69 tunes, because these have all been 69 tunes. And this is with St. Francis.

Yes, Winston Francis, Reggae and Cry, using that rhythm, Lester Sterling's Rock and Cry rhythm from 1968, and there's great records with that, Rock and Cry by the Ravers and all sorts, so just, Tito Simon, yeah, Rock and Cry on the Smash label, and they're all great records. Right, moving on, this, The Inspirations, and this is Love, Oh Love.

Yeah, first up there, the Inspirations, Love Oh Love, and then it's Next Cut, the Upsetters, and My Mob. And we stay with the 69 tunes, and this, the Versatiles.

Yeah, third one from the Amalgamated label. That's Stranger Cole and What Mama No Want She Get. And we move to the Duke label in this. Records that don't get played very often. This is the Dials and Love Is a Treasure.

Yes, the Dials there and Love Is a Treasure on the Duke label, 69 tunes, and we stay there. And this, the Royals, and this, Don't Mix Me Up.

0: Yes, the Ethiopians, and what a big surprise. What a tune. Love tunes, love tunes, love tunes.
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0: 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So anybody out there wants to sponsor the radio show, or sponsor a DJ, just get in touch. Right, 69 tunes all the way to the end, I've got half an hour to go, and this, the brilliant Maytals.

Yeah, out of all the Matos records, and don't get me wrong, they made some great stuff. That has to be up there with one of the best. That's Don't Trouble Trouble, and that is on the Pyramid label. We move on.

Yeah, Winston Shand and Tell Me, using the Winston Sinclair Chastise Them rhythm. But we move on, and this, Alvin Raglin, Vernon Buckley, 2,000 Tons of TNT.

Yes, using the rhythm that is the Maytones loving reggae. That's Alvin Wranglin, Vernon Buckley, and 2,000 Tons of TNT. And that's a great skinhead dancehall filler. That's a great dancehall filler wherever it is or whoever plays it. Moving on, I've got about 20 minutes to go. This, Lloyd Young and Robin, and this is Gorling Come Down.

Yeah, Mr. Dennis Walks and Under the Shady Tree. That's the flip side to Love of My Life, which is probably his second best record after Heart Don't Leap. Anyway, moving on. 1969, Tony Tribe.

1969 on the Downtown label, Tony Tribe, and his cover of that Marvin Gaye 69 classic, which is I'm Gonna Give Her All the Love I've Got. Two more from me, this Winston Shand.

Yeah, Winston Shandon, Throw Me Corn on the Bullet label, and we've got one more to go. Right, last one coming up. Wherever you are in the world, thank you for tuning in. Hope you've enjoyed it. 69 tunes all the way. Stay tuned to Boot Boy Radio. Rude Boy Murph after me at 11 o'clock. Harry Grundy at 1300 hours. JRP at 1400 hours. Kev Andrews, Scooter Sounds at 1600 hours. And the boss man himself at 1800 hours with his Boot Boy Scar Show. So I'm going to love and leave you with this.

Welcome along. My name is Rude Boy Scar. This is Boot Boy Radio. And you've got 2 hours. This is my show. I've just come back for Skarmouth. And, well, what a great weekend. And I need to put pace and tracks to liven me up again and get me back in the spirit of it all after being a busy weekend dancing and playing tracks. Starting it all off with a shot in the dark. This is Roland Afonso.

The sounds there of Justin Hines and the Dominoes, Drink Milk. That came out in 1970 on Duke Records. This next track, Delroy Wilson, Got to Get Away.

Sweet Dreams, Bibi and the Astronauts there. And Bibi and the Astronauts, they were fronted by Harrison B.B. Seaton. And he was born in Kingston, 1944. And he first recorded as a solo singer in 1963 before forming the vocal trio band The Gay Lads. And the group cut classic rock steady for Studio One and Gay Feet, and reggae for Beverly Records. Before Bibi, he went on to do a solo career during the 70s, early 1970s. And that's him there with one of his first bands, Bibi and the Astronauts.

And a sweet soulful voice there of Ken Parker. True, true, true. What a great track. I do love playing that one out. Everyone just seems to sing along to that one, gets moving and dancing to it. That's absolutely fantastic. I'm going to move on now. This is to do some A-tails. Don't Trouble Trouble. But this song's been done quite a few times. I believe Louis Clark may have done the original version of it. But I've seen quite a few other versions of it as well. I quite like the Toots version. So we're going to play that one.

My name's Rude Boy Murph. This is Boot Boy Radio. Come on, my people. That's actually the name of the song. I want you saying that. That's Daniel Johnson. Come on, my people. And I came out in 1965 on Island Records here in the UK and on King Pioneer in Jamaica. Now, this next track is one I've just recently purchased. And Busty Brown, The Greatest Love. And I gave it a play out last weekend. It was perceived quite well. So I'm going to play it now on the show. The Greatest Love, Busty Brown.

So what do you think? That's good, isn't it? That's the greatest love, Busty Brown. When I said it was perceived quite well last week, well, what I meant was no one threw anything at me. So I'll take that as a positive thing. There was no chairs or bottles thrown at me. So it must have went down reasonably well. I mean, most people walked out off the dance floor, went to the bar. But, no, I'm only joking. Great crowd last week. And always really supportive of all the DJs and some great bands as well. So if you haven't been before, book your tickets up for Skarmouth. Next one's October, I believe. So, and it's a great lineup of bands over the weekend. It's a great event. And of course, not just the bands, the DJs, it's all the people you meet as well. It's a great social event. And it's good to get out of there and catch up with some of the fellow presenters and everyone else. So thanks. I've too many names to mention, too many friends to say hello to. Just say many, many thanks for everyone I met. I'm not going to give loads of shout-outs because I can't remember how many people I met. It was a busy weekend.

That's Junior Dell and the Delights, Coming Home Baby. And is their version of a classic Northern Soul track, which I've forgotten the name of. I haven't got it.

So, yeah, I can't afford the Northern Soul stuff. It's all too expensive. But what a great track it is. I did look it up, actually, to see what it was. And it's got the same rhythm and the same style. But June Adele's put the reggae ska swing to it. And I quite like that version. We're going to move on to a bit of Derek Morgan, The Conqueror.

That's Max Romeo, early Max Romeo. Everybody's watching everybody. And don't we just know that in the real world out there? That came out in 1975 on the Techniques label. And that's a great track. I've forgotten how good that track was. I love doing these shows because you forget what records you've got and you're digging for your box and you pull records out and then you discover a gem that you haven't played for ages. And that's one there. And it's another track I love playing. Can't get enough of this one. Can I Change My Mind? Alton Ellis.

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That's the 69 Yobsters there. Shabba Dabba D Reggae. I think that's what it's called. And they're a Japanese ska band. And they came across to the Skinheavy Union down in Brighton a few years ago. And I think that particular year with the Boot Boy Radio were the DJs down there. I wasn't part of Boot Boy at the time. I was independent. I was asked to come along as a independent, and that's where I met Boot Boy, and we joined up. So it's a love story. No, but the 69 Yobsters, I got introduced to them, and I had a chat with them, and absolutely fantastic, great bunch of lads, and their stage presence is absolutely amazing. So look out for them. They'll be over again, I'm sure. And when on stage, the lead singer, the front man, you might not have a clue what he's singing about, but his presence, his interaction with the crowd, and his expressions on his face, he's absolutely amazing bloke. And he's a really, really fun guy. And I had a couple of drinks with him, and what a laugh. And yeah, so that's what I'm playing that track. So good times down there in Brighton. And I haven't been for a couple of years. Maybe at some point I'll go back down there again. And it always seems to clash with other events that are going on.

That's the equators there, hippopotamus. And I've been told that it was originally a Desmond Dekker record. Now, but I can't find any evidence of that. So if you know of it, please prove me wrong, because I'll be very interested to hear his version.

That's the punches there. Apollo 11. What a great version that is. We're going to move on swiftly because I'm in the mood. I'm in the mood to dance. Run, girl, run. GG Groslet.

Ba ba boom. The Jamaicans there. Doing a rock steady there. And guess where they're from? Answers on a postcard, please. To Rude Boy Productions. My name's Rude Boy Murph. Welcome along to Boot Boy Radio. It's my show and I'm loving it. It's great fun, isn't it? Just playing the records I love, and hopefully you're liking them as well. And we're going to... The Kingstonians. I'll not play Kingstonians for a while. Let's mix it up.

0: That's the sounds there of Boss Capone, Mr. Jones, Tea House. That's taken from an album of theirs, the 69 Reggae Bonanzas. It's a great album. And it's so many great tracks on that album. We're going to move on to Dennis Al Capone, Wake Up Jamaica.
1: Wake up.

It's Trinity there with Three Piece Suit. What a great track. And this is Rude Boy Radio. My name's Rude Boy Murph. I hope you're enjoying it so far. And as you can tell, it's pretty random. I do dip in and dip out and go all over the place. Because it's not planned. I'm just putting out records and playing them. And I just hope it all goes down well. I hope I've got you moving and grooving. Getting you, chilling you out. And just getting you ready to go out and enjoy yourselves. This next track, this is Rhythm Hips, Roland Russell.

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Ah, it's Bad Manners there, with their version of Sally Brown. And of course, Lauren Acken did a version as well. And I'm in two minds, which I think I prefer Bad Manners version. It's a little bit more up-tempo. And maybe I'm a bit biased because I grew up with Bad Manners. They were a part of my childhood. So maybe I'm a little bit biased towards Bad Manners' version. Of course, Lauren Acken's version is fantastic as well. My name's Rude Boy Murphy, this is Boot Boy Radio. And we're running out of time on the show. We've got time for a couple more tracks. So I'll say it now before I always forget. Many, many thanks for your ears today. And it's my pleasure just playing the tracks that I love. And I just hope you enjoyed it as well. And don't forget, check out all the Boot Boy events. There's lots and lots of great events throughout the summer. Lots of festivals. We're at Skarmouth last weekend, and there's lots more coming up. Mount Mewbury coming up in July. Go on the webpage and check out the details and get your tickets, because support these events. Get your tickets in advance, and it makes sure the events go ahead, because the organisers, the promoters, ticket numbers is what makes these events happen. If you wait to the last minute, these things get cancelled. Everyone starts panicking. So if you're going to go, get your ticket and support the events. If you don't support them, they're not going to happen. So I mean that on a personal level. I've had lots of events cancelled in the venues that I work at locally to me, and just poor numbers. And the bands won't play if the punters aren't coming in. And I understand the finances of it all. And I know everyone's tight for money. But if you're going to go out for a night out, support your local venues and support events, yeah? So I'll get off my soapbox now. All right, catch up with you soon. Next event, festival, whatever. I'll be back here next time, same place, same time, same place here at Boot Boy Radio. And we're going to have a bit of a selector. Take from the first album of theirs. The album's called Too Much Pressure. This track's called Danger. Well, it's been Rude Boy Murph. It's been Boot Boy Radio.

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Good afternoon, welcome along to another soulful strut on Boot Boy Radio with me, Harry Grundy. It's 1 o'clock, Friday, the weather is gorgeous.

Betty Brooks and There Must Be a Love Somewhere for Me, bringing us into the show this afternoon. 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

Flirtations, a group that's still singing today and still sounding absolutely fantastic. That's a track called Keep On Searching. This is Bob Brady and Saving All My Love For You.

Brady and the Concords and Saving All My Love For You. Don't forget, if there's any records you'd like to hear over the coming weeks, please get in touch and I'll try and dig them out for you. 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

0: That's a great record, Dion Jackson and all on a sunny day. This next lady, Tommy Young West, we interviewed Tommy a few years ago on the Right Track Soul Show, and this is called Hit and Run Lover.
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Four Tops and My Heart Is Calling You, taken from the Forever box set from a few years ago, that one. That's about it for this week. Thanks to everybody who's been in touch. Till next week, take care and stay safe. Don't forget, it's what's in the grooves that counts.

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Yes, good afternoon on this Friday. I'm Joel P and welcome to Boot Boy Internet Radio. I hope you all enjoyed Skarmouth last week. So my show wasn't here. So here we go. S. Peter Tosh and Runkus

0: failure of thyself. These things cause thy dignity and integrity to be abused by men.
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1: 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I'm Jar P, and if you are in the chat box and you want to say hello, please do so, because I could do with a company on this Friday afternoon. 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

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That was Jarzeel and Strive. This man needs no introduction. This is Sanchez, and the track is called My Sound, here live on Boot Boy Internet Radio.

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I'm Joel P. That was The Larger Prophet with Oh Mothers. This is Alex Marley with The Love I Have For You here live on Boot Boy Internet Radio.

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Yes, good afternoon and welcome to Boot Boy Internet Radio. I'm Joel P, and in the next 18 minutes, I'll be handing over to Kevin Andrews for his fabulous Scooter Sound show here on Boot Boy Radio. Hess Turbulence and Kemar McGregor with No Mummy, No Cry here on Boot Boy Internet Radio. Oh, yeah.

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Big thanks as always to JRP, aka Paul Carter, for the last 2 hours. Welcome along everybody, good to have you with me here, wherever you are around the world. Hello to D and AD, who are already on the website in the chat room.

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4: Yeah, welcome along to Scooter Sounds. It's good to be back in the studio after being at Skarmouth last week. I hope you tuned in. It was a great weekend. Nice days during the daytime if you're out of the wind. But it's gone really cold here. Not sure what it's like where you are. So today I'm going to play some of the set that I played at Yarmouth, and then just mix it up with one or two other bits and pieces. So I'm going to start off with a bit of R&B that I played in one of my sets, kicking off with Barbara Dane and I'm On My Way.

0: Yeah, that was Gentleman June Gardner with It's Gonna Rain. And then we kicked the show off today with Barbara Dane, I'm On My Way, followed by Tiny Topsy, Just a Little Bit. Betty O'Brien, She'll Be Gone. Annabelle Caesar and Little Annie. What a great tune that is. A.C. Reed, My Baby's Been Cheating. Coming up, we have an advert for how you can tune in if you're on Alexa. Or should I whisper that? Alexa. And then we'll carry on with a bit of Northern Soul. So welcome along wherever you are around the world. It's good to have you here on Boot Boy Radio for Scooter Sounds.
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6: This is a journey into sound.

What a masterpiece that is. The Tempest and Someday, which never ever got released as a single. That's criminal. There's only one thing wrong with that song, and it's just way too short at just over 2 minutes long. Before that, we had Bunny Sigler and Let the Good Times Roll. Alice Clark, You Hit Me Where It Hurts. Jerry Grainger, I Go to Pieces, and the Alfie Kahn Orchestra with Law of the Land. Let's carry on now with another piece of classic Northern Soul. Frankie and Johnny, I'll Hold You.

Okay, just to recap then. So we kicked off that section with Frankie and Johnny and I'll Hold You, followed by Jerry Thomas, Look What I've Got, The Epitome of Sound, and You Don't Love Me. And that last track was the instrumental version of The Incredibles, but the band is the house band for the record label, The Audio Arts Strings, and There's Nothing Else to Say. Okay, let's have back-to-back Aretha Franklin kicking off the next section. This is Chain of Fools.

Yeah, that was Save Me. And that was part written by Aretha. And in that one, she's sort of revisiting her gospel roots. And I first heard of that track, and it's played by Brian Auger and Julie Driscoll and Trinity. And that's a great version of the same song. Okay, good afternoon to Kev and Jackie, who are tuned in. Good to see you there in the PM. And let's carry on now. We're coming up to, we're at 10 minutes to the top of the hour. So we're going to have a couple from Gladys Knight, one from Gloria Jones, and to start with, this one from Barbara Acklin.

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From the 11th to the 13th of September 2026. 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With top live band performances throughout the weekend. From the Magnificent Exodus, Scartopia, the Regulites, Scardust and Scarburst UK. The fantastic Marcia Hastings 1066, featuring a solo performance from Kelly Foyster, with more announcements to follow. And not forgetting the top vinyl DJs on two sound systems across the three-day weekend, spinning all your favourite ska, rocksteady, early reggae and two-tone favourites. Don't forget to follow our Facebook page, the home of Skeggy Reggae, as well as checking us out on Facebook events for more event details and ticket information.

0: Yeah, what a great tune that is. The Action and I'll Keep Holding On. That one goes out to Kev Bowd. I know he loves that one, Suderoy. And so we're mixing up the mod, the beat, the soul, the garage. Let's carry on now with one from the Yardbirds and one from Question Mark and the Mysterians.
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0: Swinging Blue Jeans there with You're No Good. Before that, we had The Turtles and Happy Together, and Woolly Bully before that, and 96 Tears by Question Mark and The Mysterians before that. Well, we're into the last 15 minutes of the show. Stay tuned at the top of the hour for the boss man, Mr. Jeff Longbar, with the Boot Boy Scar Show. In the meantime, I'm going to fit as many in as possible, as usual. I'd just like to thank everybody for joining me. It's good to have you here on Boot Boy Radio for a little bit of scooter sounds.
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Boom, there you go. Little jingle for you to start it off. I suppose you're wondering, where's Jeff? I'm standing in for Jeff Longbart on the Boot Boy Scar Show this evening, 6 while 8. I am Brian Neal, as you know, Big Daddy Bri. Spoke to Jeff today. Jeff's not feeling himself. So I said, if don't want to do anything else, you know, like record or anything like that, I said, I'll step in for you. I've got nothing much more to do, mate. And I love being in here anyway. So I'm here, like I say, 6 while 8 for Jeff. And we're all telling Jeff to take his time and get his send rate. That's the main thing. So good morning, good afternoon, good evening around the globe, wherever you're listening to on this format. Thank you for joining us on Tickety Talk. If you're on Tickety Talk, there's quite a few on. Big Crazy Carl, DJ, Oi Oi Brother, how you doing on Tickety Talk? And on Facebook, we've got my friend and mate, Chris Grant. And to everybody who's in the chat room on Boot Boy, thanks for listening. Shall we crack on? I'll shut up, should I? This one's going out for my mate, Brad's the Manor. And this is How Long Will It Take? And a bit of Pat Kelly for you.

Yeah, there you go, the great sound of Pat Kelly there, going out for my mate Brad Turner, aka Brad's the Manor. And how long will it take? Not very long. Are you ready? Here's another great tune, one of my greatest artists and favourite artists, David Isaacs, and this is Till I Can't Take It Anymore. If you're posh and not from Yorkshire like me, it's I Can't Take It Anymore. Here we go.

0: Yeah, there you go, the great sound there, Marcia Griffiths, and Words, also done by the Bee Gees, if you're, you know your music knowledge. And what a classic tune that is, and what a great voice that woman has got. I hope you're all enjoying, I've only been on a couple of minutes, but I hope you're enjoying the tunes I've chose, should I say, and I'm sure Jeff Longbar will be enjoying the show. He can put his feet up and relax. I've told him to elevate his feet, and that will do him the world of good, and to chill out a little bit and listen to me make a fool of me sen. Nah, right. What we're going to have, I'm going to have a word from one of our sponsors up there in Great Yarmouth, and this is Chris Pantelli at Raw Menswear. 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
0: Yeah, there you go. If you're up at Great Yarmouth, pop in, get your sense of it bought. Good evening, Nora Joseph. Right, what we're going to say, I'll tell you what I'm going to say. When I go away on holiday in about, I don't know, it's just over 100 days, I think it is. We're going up to Jamaica there, to Montego Bay, and we're going there for 11 days. Holiday of a lifetime, I can't even get it out. Holiday of a lifetime. I've worked hard, even through my health and that, and my accident and shit. And I've put money away, and it's paid for, and I'm looking forward to it. And the one man I want to meet when I get out there, if somebody makes it happen for me, is the great legend himself, Sir Ken Booth. I so want to meet this guy, I really do. Enjoy this, baby.

Yeah, there you go, the great legend himself, the man with the silk voice, as Big Daddy Brian nicknamed him on Boot Boy Radio. We're going to have another classic tune here for you, and a bit of Desmond Dekker. What another great belter of a tune, Ho Ho 7.

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1: Yeah, there you go, the Prince Regent, just on the corner, run by Alison Smith, the landlady, just down the road, about 400 yards from the shop at Chris Pantelli in Raw Menswear. So if you're up there, get a pint, go down and get some clothes, whichever clothes first, go get a pint, it's up to you. It's a great little village, well, a great little town, should I say, a small town. I haven't been back for a bit, but when I go to Jamaica in September, I'm coming straight back, a week at work and straight to Skarmouth in October, and I've got to... Somebody to meet, that's all I can say. Here's another classic tune for you. We'll crack on a bit of Roy Ellis and Scar Almighty.

0: Yeah, there you go. What a classic tune that is. A bit of Scar Almighty. What a voice that bloke's got. What a chuffing voice. They've all got good voices, haven't they? They're all great legends, and they're all among us. Don't forget that. And we're keeping their legacies alive as long as we keep playing their tunes. And that's why they appreciate Boot Boy Radio and everybody else so much, keeping their music alive. There you go. Good evening to everybody on Tickety Talk, and good evening to everybody in the chat room on Boot Boy Radio. And also, yes, Billy, Scar Wars Rhythm. And also in Boot Boy chat room, if you want to listen to the radio, like I say, or you miss any shows, if you haven't heard the one show tonight or any from today, go on Podomatic or go on Boot Boy Radio on the link and you'll get every show what you've missed. I want to say a massive thank you, I didn't forget, to Mark Wilson for the last 2 hours and his classic tunes as always. Boss tunes, bad tunes never, that's all I can say. Big respect, Mark. Right, here's another cracker for you. A bit of Fire Corner.
1: No, not to what the people say. These sounds lead the way. It's the order of the day from your boss DJ, Iking State. Hopped it from the top to the very last.

0: Yeah, there you go. What a classic. A bit of Fire Corner for you and Clancy. Oh, Clancy Eccles there. Steve Fenofence and Kathleen has gone away on these Ollybobs with his friends. I think he's gone to Scotland, so I don't think he'll be tuning in. He'll be too busy relaxing his knee and enjoying himself with his lovely wife, Leanne, and his friends. So he won't be joining us tonight, but I can assure you, old Fenner is en route to Big Daddy Bry's in a couple of weeks, and he's going to be sat back in the hot chair doing a bit of DJing with me, myself. There you go. Looking forward to that one. I certainly am. But in the meantime, you're listening to...
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0: You are, but only tonight, for a special reason. Jeff Longbar's not himself. He asked me if I would stand in. In fact, I volunteered to stand in, and Jeff said it were a good idea. And so this is my pleasure to Jeff. And I think he knows I'll do him a good job. He'll be nodding his head now, going, yeah, yeah, yeah. Right, let's crack on. This is the record I want in my box, and I'm struggling to get one. Anybody's got any ideas? My friend has told me where to get one from. It is a little bit expensive, but when you love a tune, you love a tune. And I am looking for this one.

0: Yeah, there you go. What a class tune. Got a bit of Boys and Girls Reggae for you there by Philly Stillen. It's not a bad show so far, so let's crack on. But what I want to say is somebody here wants to speak to a couple of people on Facebook, like Kathleen and everybody on Boot Boy chat room on Facebook, and he wants to say hi, especially to DJ Porters, our very own Billy up there in Wales. So here he is, Billy.
1: Hello.
0: There you go. You see him, Billy? First time on radio ever. And even on Facebook, you can say hi to everybody on Facebook. Or you can say it on mic or whatever, it's up to you. There you go.
1: It's very confusing.
0: It is confusing.

Yeah, there you go. The great sound of Pluto Shervington and a bit of Dat. What a classic tune. All his tunes were absolutely classic. Got another great tune for you coming up here, and this is a bit of the great legend himself, Sir Toots Hibbert. Never got a chance to meet this great man. So Toots Hibbert and the Maytals. And if you're a big fan of Toots and the Maytals, you can go and follow his daughter. She's just been in London. I think it was in Camden doing a concert, doing all the dad's tunes. And also she's in Leeds this evening. So if you want to get yourself to Leeds, or if you already got your tickets, I'm Rhett Jealous. There you go. She's going to be doing all the dad's favourite tracks. In the meantime, listen to this. I've Got Dreams.

0: Skeggy Reggae from the Suncastle Skegness. Papa Echo 25 to Uniform Bravo from the 11th to the 13th of September 2026. Put it in your diary now with top live band performances throughout the weekend from the Magnificent Exodus, Scartopia, the Regulites, Scardust and Scarburst UK. The fantastic Marcia Hastings 1066 featuring a solo performance from Kelly Foyster with more announcements to follow. And not forgetting the top vinyl DJs on two sound systems across the three-day weekend, spinning all your favourite ska, rocksteady, early reggae and two-tone favourites. Don't forget to follow our Facebook page, the home of Skeggy Reggae, as well as checking us out on Facebook events for more event details and ticket information.
1: Boom, there you go, Skeggy Reggae. If you've never been, why not? Have you got your tickets? Unfortunately, I ain't got mine this time. I'll be somewhere else, but I go to most of them, as everybody knows on Boot Boy Radio. But yes, get your send down there. It's a great atmosphere, great people, a lot of skanking, a lot of drinking. Never no problems down there. Right, here we go. Andy, this one's for you on Tickety Talk. This is Pluto Shervington and a bit of Ram Goat Liver. And I want to say good evening to the lovely Donna Hines, who's tried ringing me once on live radio and then sent me a message, but that's not a problem. And I will speak to you as soon as I've done my show. Unless you're already listening in, I've got a tune coming up for you after this one.

Yeah, there you go, Andy. On Tiggity Talk, there's your Ram Goat Liver for you by Pluto Shervington. Next tune I'm going to play for a lovely lady who's good friends with a lot of people and also friends with me and my family. And it's a lovely Donna Hines. She's done quite a lot for us and she's always polite, that's all I can say. And she phones me while I'm live on radio as well. So, but things happen, don't it? It does happen. She's listening now, as I've been told, and she's listening to the show. So this one's especially for Donna, and this is one of her tracks. And this is Never Too

Yeah, there you go. The great sound there at Donna Hines and Never Too Late. And she sent me that when she first made it, and it's a cracking tune, isn't it? Here's another great tune for you. This is Elton Ellis and the Scatterlights, and this is a bit of ska beat.

Yeah, there you go, the great sound, Elton Ellis and the Scatterlights and a bit of Scarby. I love that beat, I really do. I love out with a bit of blue beat, 10-point background. It just, you can't sit still, can you, or is it just me? I don't know, I must have Trex or something like that. Somebody once told me when I was at Skarmouth, they actually said to me, I've noticed whenever anybody puts the tune on, whether it's in a studio, in Jeff's studio at the Caravan, or even when we were watching Lenny Parker in the old studio at Skarmouth, just through the doors where we used to be in the big arena, somebody was videoing Lenny, and she said, I noticed in the room out of everybody, every time he played a tune or there was a tune on, you were the only one what kept rocking and tapping your feet. I said, I've probably got something wrong with me. I don't know. I'm passionate about it. That's all I can say. Kenny Folks, how you doing, fella? I'll say it for our old Fenner. How you doing, Kenny, mate? Good to see you last week on scooter at Forrester's Arms. And I'll say it for our old Fenner, should I? Somebody stop me. There you go. Welcome, Kenny. Another great tune. King of Scar.

0: Bolton Scarfest 2026. 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
0: Melton Scarfest, it's back.

Yeah, there you go. Another classic tune there, played by myself, Brian Lee, aka Big Daddy Bri, here on the Boot Boy Scar Show on Boot Boy Radio, standing in for the boss of Boot Boy, Sir Jeff Longbar. Hope you're enjoying the tune so far. Shall we crack on? Here's another great tune for you. Bit of Supercat, yes, and my girl, Josephine.

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1: Boom, just like that. What a tune. Supercat, My Girl, Josephine. Hope you're enjoying the tune so far here on Boot Boy Radio, on the Boot Boy Sky Show, standing in for the boss of Boot Boy, my son Jeff Longbar. He's relaxing, he'll be listening. I hope he's listening anyway. You can tell me what you thought then. In the meantime, I hope everybody on Tiggity Talk's enjoying them, and everybody in the Boot Boy chat room on Boot Boy Radio, and also on Facebook, these are liking them, so here's a bit of the Bleachers. Yes, coming to Big Daddy Bryce Parlour.

Irie, Mountain Smith of Simmery Pyramid here, and you're listening to Big Daddy Bri on bootboyradio.net. Sure, you know, see it.

Boom, there you go, another great belter there for you tonight on the Boot Boy Scar Show, standing in, as I said, for Jeff Longbar, and a bit of Nicky Thomas and Love of the Common People. Here's another great tune for you, what a belter, another bit of Elton Ellis here for you, enjoy this bugger.

Yeah, there you go, another great tune for you. A bit of the Kingstonians, a bit of whiny. It's a lovely, smooth beat and tune, that one. Great lyrics as well. I want to say good evening to Hells Bessling. How are you doing? I hope you're all well and keeping fit as a fiddle and still plodding along on your tractor and doing your hard work. Keep it up. Here's another great tune. Then we're going to have one for Kathleen King. And Shane Davies says, can you play one for Kathleen? And he said, if I had an hammer. I said, I always play that tune for her. She likes that one. It gives her memories. Not too sad memories, I hope, as she once told me. It's lovely memories. In the meantime, send me the pillow you dream on.

Boom, there you go. Bit of a different version, that one, but that one's Judy Boucher. I quite like Judy Boucher, and I love the other one, what Judy Boucher sang back in the 80s, Just Can't Be With You Tonight. It makes Big Daddy cry because I'm a big soft get. That's where I am. Next tune's coming up for our lovely Kathleen. I usually play this on my shows by Nicky Thomas, and it's If I Had a Hammer. Shane Davies says, can you chuck it on for her? I said, I always chuck it on for her, but especially he's asked me, and he clicked my memory, Kathleen, because it might have slipped it as I'm getting a bit older than those. So here you go, lass, enjoy this one.

Yeah, there you go. What a classic tune. The Schoolboys there with Little Dilly on Bluebeat label. What a cracker. Here's another great tune for you. The Great Man Hussein, Toots Ibbett, featuring the Maytals. Yes, and Pressure Drop.

Boom, there you go. What a great tune. You're enjoying the tunes here with me, Brian Hill, a.k.a. Big Daddy Bry, standing in for Jeff Longbar this evening, 6 while 8 on the Boot Boy Scar Show. So shall we crack on with another great tune? And here's another classic. You don't hear this very often on any most radio stations. You don't hear it played at venues much, really. I think some people think it's a bit too slow. A lot of people like the fast tempo tunes. Big Daddy Bry loves them all. Here's the Tenors, Smile My Baby.

Greetings. You're listening to Big Daddy Bri on bootboyradio.net. Stay tuned and keep it locked. Don't you know that it hurts so good? Why don't you know that it hurts so good? It hurts so good. Yeah, man, stay tuned to Big Daddy Bri.

Yeah, they got this great sound there, Dandy Livingston, and a bit of Sunshine Girl. I haven't done it yet, but I'm going to play it now on my show. I haven't done my little speciality, and this one, I'm going to play this one first, and we're going to have two back-to-back.

Yeah, there you go, the great, unmistakable voice of Sir Stranger Cole. And when I met that man in person, I had to kneel. That was the time to kneel. It's the only time I've knelt for anybody, I think, ever in my life. And it was that man. So yes, I'm going to say it. That man had a voice so nice. Big Daddy Bry is going to play him twice.

Yeah, there you go. Two back to back from the great legend himself, Stranger Cole. When I Call Your Name and Pretty Cottage. Two great belting tunes. I've got 10 minutes left now here on Boot Boy Radio, standing for Jeff Longbart on the Boot Boy Scar Show. I hope you've enjoyed the tunes this evening. I hope you've enjoyed my company. And see a few little things happening in the studio, you know. Tablets falling off at stand. Had to catch it in time because it's a brand new one. And then my cup falls off at side and the tea's on the floor. Mad. Anyone to think I'd play Dardine Taylor with? There's a ghost in my house. Certainly something happening in this studio, let me tell you that. Right. What we're going to play now, Big Daddy Bry? I'm going to play this one. This is a belter of a tune. Not many people like UB40. I love them. It's where I started out with UB40. The Specials, Selectors, The Beats, people like that. So here we go. Blue Eyes Crying in the Rain.

go, what a belter, UB40 featuring Alec Campbell, Blue Eyes Crying in the Rain, originally done by Willie Nelson, and I've even got the original Willie Nelson. It's classic, the original one, and that's just got a cracking beat to it. So I'm going to play these two back to back. This one is a great man, Barry Biggs. We chat quite a little bit, as you know, on the phone, and we've been chatting today, and he's doing something for me, and he's waiting to meet me again at Skarmouth in October, because he didn't come last time, bless him, because he got laryngitis. So this one is a great tune, and I'm going to play this one for you. Enjoy. Sweetest Little Thing.

Yeah, there you go. Barry Biggs, UB40, two great tunes. I might be able to chuck this one on before I finish, but no, I think I'll just leave it at that, I think, because it's about time to go, in it. So I'll just give you a quick jingle of this one, and then I'm going to be out of here.

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6: 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It's your weekly 1 hour vinyl selection session brought to you by the ever glorious Boot Boy Radio and my good self, Vinny Brogan, a.k.a. the Reggae Rebel. How are we all, folks? I hope you're well. Lots to talk about on tonight's show, including Skarmouth just gone last weekend. A good time was had by all, and I'll talk a little bit more about that as the show goes on tonight. And a midweek trip out down to London to the Electric Ballroom, of all places, to see Toots and the Maytel with Libba Hibbert doing a tribute to her father, Toots, which was equally as enjoyable. And again, I'll talk about that a little bit more as tonight's show goes on. And in addition to all of that, we'll be talking about events coming up. But for now, let's get these turntables turning. Let's get the music underway. And you know the score on a Friday night. Sit back, kick back, relax, pour yourself a drink, and let's spin some sevens.

kicking us off on tonight's show in absolutely fine style. The magnificent Bunny Malone with a track entitled Baby I've Been Missing You, followed by the wonderful Carole Thompson with I'm So Sorry. Keep yourself locked on for this next one. It's Janet Kay. Enjoy.

the absolutely wonderful sounds there of Louisa Mark. So this session that you're listening to tonight was a set that I played at Skarmouth. They said to me, Vinny, could you play something nice and chilled and mellow? It was on a Sunday morning at about 11 o'clock. And I said, yeah, sure. I thought, I know, I could do a nice little lovers rock session. The point being, if you go in too hard, too quick, too fast at Skarmouth early on a Sunday morning, you'll end up killing people. I mean, 11 o'clock on a Sunday morning after a Saturday night at Skarmouth is not the time to be playing Lip Up Fatty. So as I said, I played a nice 1 hour lovers rock session and it went down really well. People really enjoyed it. Let's have one more by Louisa Mark. And just bear in mind that when you listen to this next track, she was reported to have been 15 years old when she sung this. Take a listen. Enjoy.

0: 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Pride, style, and unity since 1969. Scott, Scott,
1: Scott. How are we all doing out there Friday night, people? Hopefully tonight's selections are getting you nicely vibed up and in the right frame of mind and the right mood for your weekend ahead. So Skarmouth, the mighty Skarmouth last weekend. I have to say I had an absolutely fantastic time along with all of the Boot Boy Radio crew. We're kind of settling into our new outdoor area now in the patio area. For those of you that know Skarmouth, you'll know that we were originally and now we've been repositioned out into the rear area. And I've spent a lot of money doing renovations out there, putting a new canopy, outdoor stage area and a bar area. And it went down really well. We were absolutely blessed with the weather. Lots and lots of people wanted to sit outside in the sunshine, listen to Boot Boy and have a pint, and they duly did. Bands were fantastic. DJs playing inside, including Boot Boy Radio DJs, had a fantastic time as well. We had a bit of a dilemma at the start when the notorious Easy Skanking crew arrived at 3 a.m. from Scotland and had a journey from hell, a nightmare journey from hell, and couldn't get into their caravan, so we duly obliged them. Went up and got them and pulled them into our caravan at 3 a.m. But yeah, all fun and games. And a good time was had by all. The next Skarmouth for your diaries is going to be in October. Get yourselves that online. Look it up. Check it out on www.skarmouth.co.uk. And I believe the other one for tickets is www.vhpweekenders.co.uk. And hopefully we'll see you there. Let's crack on with the music.

Electric Ballroom in Camden Town in London, my old stomping ground, to see Lieber Hibbert pay tribute to her father, Toots and the Maytals. It was Lieber Hibbert fronting Toots and the Maytals, giving her reflections and her tribute, paying her tribute to her father, Toots. And a fantastic night was had by all. I thoroughly enjoyed myself. It's been years since I've been in that venue. I actually remember it from way back in the 70s and the 80s when I was a kid and used to go in there on a Saturday, or was it a Sunday? I can't remember. And it would be full up with market stalls. That's not the case now. It looks like it's exclusively a venue, and a venue that's doing really well. Highlight of the night for me, as well as seeing Lieber Hibbert perform, was the fact that I didn't realise at the time Dave Barker was supporting her. So Dave Barker walked out on stage and started doing his thing, much to my appreciation and joy, because I absolutely love Dave Barker. If you are going, she's all around the country performing her tribute to her father. If you are going to go, don't expect that hard-hitting, punchy, raw toot sound. She kind of performs the songs and the hits that her father performed and is known for in a little bit more of a softer, soulful vibe. But nevertheless, it is very, very enjoyable. And I would advocate that you get yourselves a ticket and go and have your music.

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1: 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And it would be fantastic to see you there and fantastic to have a beer with you and to say hello. 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

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From Alton Ellis to Bob Marley, Smiley, Junior Ganga, Taurus Riley, and everyone knows we're the number one. Big up.

Folks, we're heading towards the end of tonight's show, and as always, you know what I like to say. Thank you ever so much for locking on, and I hope you enjoyed tonight's selections and they've got you nicely vibed up and in the mood for your weekend ahead, whatever it is you're getting up to. Get yourselves out there. I think the sun is going to shine for all of us, so we're in luck. I myself am heading up to Norwich this weekend. I've got a couple of private parties on the go, so hopefully, well, I'm sure I will enjoy myself at them. But for now, I'm going to play you out with one last track. Take care. God bless. And I'll see you next week, same time, same place here on Boot Boy Radio, Friday night from 9 p.m. UK time on www.bootboyradio.net. 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

0: Well, good evening. Here comes the weekend. It's Friday night. I'm Simra, and this is That Scar and Punk Show, only at Boot Boy Radio. We're here through till midnight. Got some really great tunes for you coming up tonight. And I'm a bit excited as well, because on Tuesday I'm going to Vegas. So I'm going to try not to bang on about Las Vegas all night. But yeah, really excited. Plus, Saturday night, got a great gig in London, going to see King Hammond and the Rude Boy Mafia and the fantastic Hot Squash. So I'm going to play a bit of them later. And got plenty of punk and ska punk for you tonight as well. But next up, this is Counting Coins and Still Poor.
1: This is Democracy Manifest.

tune there, counting coins, and still poor. So, yeah, wasn't here last week. Boot Boy Radio was live from the fantastic Skarmouth Weekender. And, yeah, I was listening to some of it. Great, great radio last week from Boot Boy Radio. So, my first show in a couple of weeks. And coming up tonight, got some really great ska punk stuff with things like Bruce Lee Band, Random Hand, King Prawn, Joystick, NoFX, Tyrannosaurus Allen, Sonic Boom 6, also got punk. We've got UK Subs and Coxsparrow, Booze and Glory, Riot City Radio, Arch Rivals. Got some really good stuff coming up tonight, but the Las Vegas thing, bear with me, I'm going to get it sort of off my chest. So the next 15 minutes, I'm going to do a little bit of a Las Vegas session, and then I ain't going to mention it anymore that I'm going to Vegas on Tuesday, and that I'm really excited. So any Dead Kennedys fans out there, you know what I'm going to play next.

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1: Great two there with Nevada up next. This is the Guillotines. This is New Wild West.

Excellent track there from Glasgow-based ska punk band, The Guillotines. Great live band as well, them. That track there really having a pop at the sort of modern-day social media culture. Great track, New Wild West, Guillotines. Right, coming up as well, talking of sort of Scotland and north of the border, got some shout-outs and some tracks for Alan and the crew later in the show as well, so do stay tuned, you lot. Don't go anywhere. So while we're out in Vegas, got gig tickets. We're going to see Circle Jerks. So this is Wild in the Streets, Circle Jerks.

0: Circle Church legends. Yeah, be going to see them Sunday the 24th down the Las Vegas Strip. No other. Right, going to really slow it down and change the pace now. So I love The Gambler. The song The Gambler, Kenny Rogers. But obviously I'm not going to play Kenny Rogers' version, but I'm going to play the reggae version by Busy Signal. This is The Gambler.
1: The Gambler.

Yeah, I might spend a few dollars on the tables next week. So, yeah, Johnny Cash is, Kenny Rogers, The Gambler there by Busy Signal. And talking of Johnny Cash, Ring of Fire, another great tune. So I'm going to play that by Social Distortion next. And after that, I swear to God, I promise I won't mention Las Vegas anymore.

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0: 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And the Amit Sessions with the G-Man. Also, the Bastard Show with Stella. That's three great shows here on BootBoyRadio.net.

So the Clash there featuring Ranking Roger with Rock the Casbah. So a couple of requests now. This next two are for Alan and Donna. Well, Donna first, ladies first, obviously. It was nice talking to you on the phone when we was in Benidorm, and I'm looking forward to meeting you in Dundee. You picked a cracking tune. This is Booze and Glory, Blood from a Stone.

Booth of Glory, Blood from a Stone, what an absolute tune. Well picked there, Donna. That was for you. And when we come to see you in Dundee, by the way, and for the Anti-Nowhere League gig, England are playing that night in the World Cup. And we're still coming to Dundee for the Anti-Nowhere League gig. That is dedication to the scene. The next one, this one's for Alan. And mate, thank you for picking this. I've not heard this for years, and all you Cocksparrow fans, hardened Cocksparrow fans, will know this one, but it's not one of their more sort of popular tracks. This is Battersea Bardo, Cocksparrow, brilliant tune.

Bashi Bardo, Coxborough. Please have never left the mic up for that one, because I've been sitting here singing along. I've been known to bang out a tune every now and then. I'll have another. So, nice one, Alan and Donnock. Two great tunes there picked. So, up next, it is street punk, or with a little bit of glam rock, sort of Slade stuff. This is Hard Wax and No Mess, No Fuss.

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2: 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Pride, style, and unity since 1969. Scott, Scott,
1: Scott. So we're going to have a little bit more of a ska punk session there to take us through to top of the hour. This is Tyrannosaurus Allen, The Officer Problem.

0: Hempsteadies and Flea Market. I really like the Hempsteadies song. We'll play another one of theirs later in the show. Going to take a quick break, have a quick word from our great sponsors and friends at the Prince Regent. I'll see you in a couple of minutes.
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0: 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Right, what's coming up next? Oh, Goldfinger's next. Yeah, so this is 99 Red Balloons, Goldfinger.

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1: So tomorrow night, going to Islington in London to see King Hammond and the Rude Boy Mafia, and they're supported by the fantastic Hot Squash, and this is Hot Squash, All She Never Wanted.

looking forward to tomorrow night and seeing Hot Squash playing at the Hope and Anchor in Islington. What a great venue where all the legends are played. So Hot Squash must be looking forward to that one as well. Talking of legends, going to play King Hammond next. This is Scarville UK.

King Hammond there, Scarville, UK. So go and see them tomorrow night along with Hot Squash. Meeting Scarbar Steve, one of my fellow DJs here at Boot Boy Radio. And talking of Scarbar Steve, he sent me an album yesterday by a Cambridge band called Knackers. And these were a really top band. And he sent me the new album, and I'm playing in one from there next. And this is East Infection. What a great tune.

0: Cambridge based ska band, their Knackers. Like I say, Scarbar Steve sent me the album, which is released today, I believe, and that's called Out in Front. Check them out at all the usual places, but have a look on Bandcamp. That album is his great album. So that's Knackers from Cambridge in the UK. Right, you're listening to Boot Boy Radio. It's Friday night. I'm going to punk it up very shortly.
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0: So the next one is a request. This is for you, Smithy. Me and Tina sending all our love, mate. Hope you're all right. This is from Smithy for his dad. His dad's name's Harry. Guess what I'm going to play?

Of course, Sham 69, Ari O'Parry. Just a quick tip. If you want to win a karaoke competition, sing that song. Right, Egg, next one's for you. We're sticking with the Ari theme. You wanted something by the business. This is Ari May.

Legendary Mickey Fitz and the Business there with Harry May. So a couple of bands going to play in there from southwest of England, and that's Arch Rivals and Right City Radio. So first it's Arch Rivals with their title track from their album, A Constant State of War.

at Rivals, constant state of war. So it's going to be Riot City Radio next. And last night I was like on the internet and I was going to buy myself a Riot City Radio t-shirt. And I just happened to say to my wife, Tina, I'm going to just let you know, I'm going to get one of these t-shirts. And she was like, oh my God, and she got like really annoyed with me. I was like, what? She stormed off upstairs. It's my birthday in a couple of weeks. She's come back there and she threw these two birthday presents at me, two Riot City Radio t-shirts, and they were the ones I picked. So bless her. Love you, babe. Thank you. Next up, this is Riot City Radio from their Spitting Teeth album. This is Scars.

0: fantastic band, absolutely banging album as well. Spitting Teeth, Riot City Radio. I swear to God, every track on there is an anthem. You know, the sort you want to sort of sing along to at the gigs and that. Brilliant. Spitting Teeth, Riot City Radio. Check it out. Right, another quick word from Raw Menswear.
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0: Yeah, Raw Menswear, do check them out. And as I always remind you, they do sell some really cool Boot Boy Radio merch. Treat yourself. Right, back to a bit more ska punk now. This is Streetlight Manifesto, and Everything Went Numb.

So Streetlight Manifesto from USA, followed there by Cut Down from the UK, back over to the USA now with No FX. I've still mentioned I'm going to America next week. Yeah, go on, Vegas. This is Idiots are taking over.

King Prawn, The Dominant View. Right, I said I was going to play another one from the Hempsteads. I like this band. This is another one from the Dead Are Undead album, and this is When Dead Are Undead.

caught me out there. So that was Bruce Lee Band and Go Feet Go. So I'm going to change it up again a little bit now. I'm going to get a bit punky just for the last few minutes. Running out of time here. So you've been listening to me, Sim Muller at Boo Boy Radio. This is That Scar and Punk Show. And up next, this is New York State Police by UK Subs.

Charlie Harper there, UK subs with New York State Police. So as I say, you've been listening to me, Sim Muller, on That's Garen Punk Show at Boot Boy Radio, the award-winning number one Boot Boy Radio, where I will be most Friday nights, 10 till midnight. So I need to record a show, because next week, I don't know if I mentioned it, I'm going to be in Las Vegas. So Boot Boy Radio goes out globally. We get quite a few listeners over in America. If you're in Vegas next week and you see an English geezer staggering around quite drunk wearing a Riot City Radio t-shirt, it will probably be me. So pop over, say hello, buy us a pint. And really hope you've enjoyed the tunes tonight. I only got one more for you. There's been a lot of stuff tonight from the UK and from the US, but I'm going to see you away with a street punk oi band from Australia called Rust. So I want to just thank Alan and Donna Smithy and Egg for sending in some requests, and really hope you've enjoyed the show. This is Rust, Double Denim. I'll see you again next week, or the, well, no, I won't. I'll see you the week after. Have a good one.

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0: 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The fantastic Marcia Hastings 1066. 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With more announcements to follow. And not forgetting the top vinyl DJs on two sound systems across the 3-day weekend. 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

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My name's Jonathan Firth, and I'm here to play that reggae when it gets played in that very different way.

Boy Radio. We've got 2 hours. The craziest dubs on the planet. So sit back, relax, but keep your seatbelts fastened. The crew members, in order to overcome the earthly gravitation, have been subjected to a state. It's gonna be a bumpy flight.

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Just listen to the general hum and buzz.